hitchhiked her way across USA. Plucked her eyebrows on the way, shaved her legs, and then he was a she. 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

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New York City is the place where they said, hey babe, take a walk on the wild side.

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0: Chapingo 1130 de amplitud modulada, XEchap, 2000 watts, desde el campus central de la Universidad Autónoma Chapingo.
1: A while ago we went to Mexico City. We played in a bullring for 12,000 people. And this song is dedicated to them because it was such an exciting affair. It's called, in fact, Mexico City.

I'm a going fishing, yes, I'm going fishing, and my baby going fishing too. I'm a going fishing, yes, I'm going fishing, and my baby going fishing too. I'm a going fishing, yes, I'm going fishing, and my baby going fishing too. Thank you. Definitely have to put some shake in your shaker, a little rock in your sock.

pushing in the cane. Keep on pushing, baby. If you can't do it, you better get yourself a good time, man. Everybody sometimes have the blues. 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
1: AM. Yeah, just bear this in mind, a true friend is hard to find. Don't you mind people grinning in your face? You know your mother will talk about you, your sisters and your brothers too. Yes, don't care.

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Lord, Lord, Lord, Lord, Lord, Lord, Lord, Lord, Lord, Lord, Lord, Lord, Lord, Lord, Lord, Lord, Lord, Lord, Lord, Lord, Lord, Lord, Lord, Lord, Lord, Lord, Lord, Lord, Lord, Lord, Lord, Lord, Lord, 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
1: Hello, baby. 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

0: 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Take this rifle, kid. Give me that guitar. 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